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Zeppelin, 107.5 The Power Loon, just going to California. But we'll be going to the moon here in just a little bit, because we got some new happenings going on up there. But I'm Zach with you till midnight. Hope you are well. Back into it with the Pretenders and The Power Loon.

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0: Tom Petty on 107.5 The Power Loonies, right? Yeah, waiting is the hardest part. I'm just sitting here waiting patiently for Pluto to become a planet again, and scientists have been waiting about 130 years for this to happen, and it finally did. There's a new crater on the moon, folks. Yeah, hooray! And it's a big one, to be sure, yeah. 728 feet wide, 141 feet deep. It is a big boy, I'll give him that, but, I mean, new crater on the moon, what kind of headline is that? I mean, there's hundreds of thousands up there, right? I mean, who cares? Now, if I see a headline that says, the moon, yes, actually made of cheese, then you got me.
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17: I'm meteorologist Mace Michaels. Broken clouds tonight, a low in the low 50s. A mix of sun and clouds tomorrow, warmer, high mid 60s. And mostly cloudy, maybe a sprinkle Monday in the morning, then clearing for the afternoon. A high to the low 60s. The drier weather sticks around also for Tuesday and Wednesday. Lakes, great food, and friendly faces. It's all in Worthington, Minnesota, and it's worth a look. Currently at 62 degrees.
0: Opening up a six-pack of classics, including Bad Company, Journey, Jackson Browne. Kick things off with your Saturday night sing-along. Here's Queen on the Power Loon.

0: What are you waiting for? Just do it. Get on with it. Get on with the chlorophyll. What's going on? It's Zach here with you right now until midnight. Sammy, though, Sammy's going to be back with us tomorrow night. Around this time, he's got his Top Rock countdown. He's going to be checking out one-word titles. So that song wouldn't really fit the bill because it's got too many words in it. We'll be checking out Cheap Trick, some Rolling Stones, Collective Soul in there as well. 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So you can go check that out and see what is cooking up for you. Tomorrow night, it's going to be 8 to 10 right here on the Power Loon.
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9: I'm meteorologist Mace Michaels. Broken clouds tonight, a low in the low 50s. A mix of sun and clouds tomorrow, warmer, high mid 60s. And mostly cloudy, maybe a sprinkle Monday in the morning, then clearing for the afternoon. A high to the low 60s. The drier weather sticks around also for Tuesday and Wednesday. Lakes, great food, and friendly faces. It's all in Worthington, Minnesota, and it's worth a look. Right now it's 61.
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0: Aerosmith on 107.5 The Power Load. One of my favorite weeks coming up usually coincides with the first day of fall, and this year is no different because on Tuesday, Fat Bear Week starts up over at Katmai National Park in Alaska. They do this every year, and I love it every time. You're basically able to put together a bracket and, you know, kind of nail down who you think is going to be crowned the champion of all the fat bears. Last year, it was Bear 32, a.k.a. Chunk. So we'll see if they're able to defend their crown or if they will be usurped by a fatter bear. But they usually do live streams along with this, too. I remember last year on the morning show, Mackie and I were just kind of sitting there during our breaks and just staring at, you know, bears trying to get salmon from the streams. And I was just thinking, man, would it be nice to be a bear? You know, no responsibilities, no bills to pay. Don't got to worry about getting your oil changed or what to make for dinner because it's salmon every single night. Just being able to sit there with your paws and then just biting at the water. I mean, I guess nothing stops you from doing that now, but people are going to look at you weird.
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29: I'm meteorologist Mace Michaels. Broken clouds tonight, a low in the low 50s. A mix of sun and clouds tomorrow, warmer, high mid 60s. And mostly cloudy, maybe a sprinkle Monday in the morning, then clearing for the afternoon. A high to the low 60s. The drier weather sticks around also for Tuesday and Wednesday. lakes, great food, and friendly faces. It's all in Worthington, Minnesota, and it's worth a look. Right now it's 61.
0: After a week of speculation, we finally have our answer on what discontinued item Costco is bringing back. That's coming up next. Here's Collective Soul on the Power Loon.

Sabbath on 107.5 The Power Loon. Earlier this week, Costco threw up a teaser video on social media about a discontinued food item that they were going to be bringing back to the court, which, of course, threw the internet into an entire frenzy because that's just how things go, you know? A lot of people speculating, oh, is it the combo pizza? Is it the Polish hot dog and acai bowl? Well, no, but they are bringing back the Twisted Churro. And they discontinued that in 2024, but now going to be back in the court after a couple years. So everybody rejoice, the churro is back. There's the police on the Power Loon.

0: Stones on 107.5 The Power Loon. What's going on? It's Zach. A little bit ago, talking about the churro coming back to Costco. And I'll be real with you, I've never really been a Costco guy. I know that's kind of sacrilegious to some, but you know, I'm just a single dude. I don't have a family, so I don't really need to buy in bulk by any means. I grew up in an area where we didn't have a Costco, so it's not really... It was never on my radar, and I don't see the need in getting a membership out there. And not saying I've never been in there. I've been in there twice, both times with Noelle, actually. And I remember my first time going in. It was like your first time in a big city, you know, all the tall buildings, and there's so much going around. So you're just, you know, eye to the sky and looking all around the place. And I just thought, man, this place is ridiculous, man. I mean, who needs 300 Pop-Tarts? Is that a 4-pack of computer chairs? Is that a coffin?
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15: I'm meteorologist Mace Michaels. Broken clouds tonight, a low in the low 50s. A mix of sun and clouds tomorrow, warmer, high mid-60s. And mostly cloudy, maybe a sprinkle Monday in the morning, then clearing for the afternoon. A high to the low 60s. The drier weather sticks around also for Tuesday and Wednesday.

0: 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Currently, it's 59 degrees.
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0: 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Speaking of lucky, got to give a big congratulations out to our grand prize winner of our Powerhouse Backyard Barbecue, presented by TCBX Trucking. Oh, Mandy Mandy. Salisker. 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
16: I'm meteorologist Mace Michaels. Broken clouds tonight, a low in the low 50s. A mix of sun and clouds tomorrow, warmer, high mid-60s. And mostly cloudy, maybe a sprinkle Monday in the morning, then clearing for the afternoon. A high to the low 60s. The drier weather sticks around also for Tuesday and Wednesday. Lakes, great food, and friendly faces. It's all in Worthington, Minnesota, and it's worth a look. Right now it's 58.
0: Back to their second studio album title track here after John Rotsey left, and then in comes the professor. Here's Rush on the Power Loon.

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0: Clash on 107.5 The Power Loon. What's going on? It's Zach. I'm here with you till midnight and tomorrow from 2 to 6. And tomorrow when I skedaddle on out of the studio, Bill St. James will take over for me. Another edition of Time Warp coming your way from 6 to 8. And this weekend, it's comedy through the decades. I'm so excited for this one. Absolutely love comedy, whether it's movies or stand-up. And Bill always puts on one heck of a show. Of course, music to get you through that. Joe Cocker, Deep Purple, Eric Clapton. 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
5: I'm meteorologist Mace Michaels. Broken clouds tonight, a low in the low 50s. A mix of sun and clouds tomorrow, warmer, high mid-60s. And mostly cloudy, maybe a sprinkle Monday in the morning, then clearing for the afternoon. A high to the low 60s. The drier weather sticks around also for Tuesday and Wednesday. Lakes, great food, and friendly faces. It's all in Worthington, Minnesota, and it's worth a look. Currently 57 degrees.
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A slice of cherry pie on 107.5 The Power Loon. Never too late for dessert. Throw some whipped cream on that bad boy. I actually do have a story about that song from my junior year of high school that I cannot tell on air. So if you ever see me on public, ask me about Warren's cherry pie and I might fill you in. Zach here till midnight. Appreciate you joining me. Always a pleasure. There's Kenny Wayne Shepherd Band on The Power Loon.

0: Van Halen, 107.5, The Power Loon. Finish what you started. Yeah, clean your plate. Clean your plate, then you can go play out with your friends. I tell you, hearing clean your plate every single night at the dinner table has kind of messed with me as I've gotten into adulthood. I have this sense of guilt if I don't finish all of my food. Like, I mean, if I'm at home making it for myself, it's not so bad. But especially if I'm out at a restaurant, then it gets a little worse because, you know, I'll pay, you know, $25 for an entree. So it's like, well, I got to get my money's worth. I got to eat all of it. Plus, I feel like the waiter is going to judge me coming by. And, you know, grabbing the plate and being like, oh, you didn't finish all of it. What? Does it suck? Huh? What? Explain yourself, sir. And I just can't be like, no, I'm full. I can't do fine. Give me back the plate. I'll clean it up.
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11: I'm meteorologist Mace Michaels. Broken clouds tonight, a low in the low 50s. A mix of sun and clouds tomorrow, warmer, high mid-60s. And mostly cloudy, maybe a sprinkle Monday in the morning, then clearing for the afternoon. A high to the low 60s. The drier weather sticks around also for Tuesday and Wednesday. Lakes, great food, and friendly faces. It's all in Worthington, Minnesota, and it's worth a look. Currently, it's 56.
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ZZ Top rocking those cheap sunglasses on 107.5 The Power Load. Now, it's the way to go, man. Just $5 right off that weird rotating thing at the gas station. Yeah, or you could shell out a few $100 and get those Ray-Ban Meta glasses, you know, with the cameras in there. That way you can just record unsuspecting members of the public and throw it up on the internet for everybody to see. Because screw privacy, right? Who needs that? I'm Zach with you till midnight. You're home for the best in classic rock. It's Elton John on The Power Load.

0: There we go. Gray White on 107.5 The Power Loon. What's up, it's Zach. Having a conversation with my best friend last night. We call him Pappy in our social circles. And we were talking about vices. You know, I was kind of describing mine. And then he hit me with a, well, I really don't have any vices. I don't smoke. I don't drink. So I really got nothing there. And after a couple seconds of silence, I was like, all right, you know what? Fine. I'll break the ice here. And I was like, well, I think that you kind of got an overspending problem. They're like, what? What are you talking about? Like, well, last week, weren't you sending me a whole bunch of videos about these rocks and amethysts that you bought? Didn't you say you spent about $500? Oh, yeah. No, that is true. Yeah. Well, didn't you also send me a picture of a brand new computer chair that you bought and spent $1,000 on? Oh, yeah. I guess so. Well, you know, to be honest, I spent about $10,000 this week, and I don't know what I bought. Okay, so you do have a vice. Maybe do a little self-reflecting. Also, how do you spend $10K and don't know where it all went? Like, that. What are you talking about, man? If I spend $10, then I'm going, okay, all right, I need to start budgeting here.
1: I felt a jackhammering pain in my jaw.
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3: I'm meteorologist Mace Michaels. Broken clouds tonight, a low in the low 50s. A mix of sun and clouds tomorrow, warmer, high mid-60s. And mostly cloudy, maybe a sprinkle Monday in the morning, then clearing for the afternoon. A high to the low 60s. The drier weather sticks around also for Tuesday and Wednesday. Lakes, great food, and friendly faces. It's all in Worthington, Minnesota, and it's worth a look. It's 55 right now.
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18 from Cooper on 107.5 The Power Luna. Oh, man, to go back to 18. It was my first year in college, and, man, still had my metabolism. Oh, man, that was good. Being able to eat burgers and fried chicken sandwiches 5 days a week and still sit at 120 pounds. Great googly moogly. What happened here? Here's Hearts on The Power Luna.

0: Greg Cannon on 107.5 The Power of Loon. What's cracking at Zach? A little bit ago, I was talking about my metabolism and how it was still pretty good my freshman year of college. But I do remember the very night that it just all went kaput, heads up. It was a Friday night. I was 27 years old and was, you know, downtown doing my thing, crawling around. And George's Pizza would have their window open from 11 to 3 for the bar closed crowd. So everybody would go there and grab a slice or two. So I did that Friday night. A couple slices of pepperoni pizza, destroyed it in about 5 minutes, and then passed out. Woke up in an hour and a half later with the worst heartburn I've ever had in my life. And I thought, ooh, is this a sign? Is it happening? Maybe it's just a fluke. So as a man of science, further research was required. So Saturday night, did the very same thing. Woke up, hour and a half later, worst heartburn I've ever had in my life. But, you know, three's a crowd, three's company, good things come in threes or bad things or whatever they say. So I had to do it again. And, very same thing happened. So then, well, I guess it's official. Adulthood is here and I can't eat like I used to anymore. And I've been sad about it ever since, man.
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10: I'm meteorologist Mace Michaels. Broken clouds tonight, a low in the low 50s. A mix of sun and clouds tomorrow, warmer, high mid 60s. And mostly cloudy, maybe a sprinkle Monday in the morning, then clearing for the afternoon. a high to the low 60s. The drier weather sticks around also for Tuesday and Wednesday. Lakes, great food, and friendly faces. It's all in Worthington, Minnesota, and it's worth a look. Currently 54 degrees.
0: We're the Brainerd Lakes home for the best in classic rock. Some hanky-panky in the elevator, huh? It's wrong on so many levels.

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1: What we've got here is failure to communicate. Some men you just can't reach. So you get what we had here last week, which is the way he wants it. Well, he gets it. I don't like it.

0: 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It sticks on 107.5 The Power Loon. Shout out Siegfried and Roy. I'm Zach signing off for tonight, but it was a pleasure. I'll be catching you tomorrow, 2 to 6. Join me. We'll have ourselves a whole lot of fun. It'll be great to see you. As I wander out, leaving you with Boston here on The Power Loon. Have a good rest of your Saturday night. And you take it easy.
1: The Colonel's cooked up a new $10 bucket of the day.
0: Wander out, leaving you with Boston here on The Power Loon. Have a good rest of your Saturday night. And you take it easy.
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11: I'm meteorologist Mace Michaels. Broken clouds tonight, a low in the low 50s. A mix of sun and clouds tomorrow, warmer, high mid-60s. And mostly cloudy, maybe a sprinkle Monday in the morning, then clearing for the afternoon. A high to the low 60s. The drier weather sticks around also for Tuesday and Wednesday. Lakes, great food, and friendly faces. It's all in Worthington, Minnesota, and it's worth a look. Right now it's 53.
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1: I'm meteorologist Mace Michaels. Broken clouds tonight, a low in the low 50s. A mix of sun and clouds tomorrow, warmer, high mid-60s. And mostly cloudy, maybe a sprinkle Monday in the morning, then clearing for the afternoon. A high to the low 60s. The drier weather sticks around also for Tuesday and Wednesday. Lakes, great food, and friendly faces. It's all in Worthington, Minnesota, and it's worth a look. Right now it's 53.
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19: I'm meteorologist Mace Michaels. Broken clouds tonight, a low in the low 50s. A mix of sun and clouds tomorrow, warmer, high mid-60s. And mostly cloudy, maybe a sprinkle Monday in the morning, then clearing for the afternoon. A high to the low 60s. The drier weather sticks around also for Tuesday and Wednesday. Lakes, great food, and friendly faces. It's all in Worthington, Minnesota, and it's worth a look. Right now it's 53.
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1: I'm meteorologist Mace Michaels. Broken clouds tonight, a low in the low 50s. A mix of sun and clouds tomorrow, warmer, high mid-60s. And mostly cloudy, maybe a sprinkle Monday in the morning, then clearing for the afternoon. A high to the low 60s. The drier weather sticks around also for Tuesday and Wednesday. Lakes, great food, and friendly faces. It's all in Worthington, Minnesota, and it's worth a look. Currently 54 degrees.
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red like a rose on a thorn bush, like all the colors of a royal flush. 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
16: I'm meteorologist Mace Michaels. Broken clouds tonight, a low in the low 50s. A mix of sun and clouds tomorrow, warmer, high mid-60s. And mostly cloudy, maybe a sprinkle Monday in the morning, then clearing for the afternoon. A high to the low 60s. The drier weather sticks around also for Tuesday and Wednesday. Lakes, great food, and friendly faces. It's all in Worthington, Minnesota, and it's worth a look. Currently 54 degrees.
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1: I'm meteorologist Mace Michaels. Broken clouds tonight, a low in the low 50s. A mix of sun and clouds tomorrow, warmer, high mid-60s. And mostly cloudy, maybe a sprinkle Monday in the morning, then clearing for the afternoon. A high to the low 60s. The drier weather sticks around also for Tuesday and Wednesday. Lakes, great food, and friendly faces. It's all in Worthington, Minnesota, and it's worth a look. Currently 57 degrees.
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12: I'm meteorologist Mace Michaels. Broken clouds tonight, a low in the low 50s. A mix of sun and clouds tomorrow, warmer, high mid-60s. And mostly cloudy, maybe a sprinkle Monday in the morning, then clearing for the afternoon. A high to the low 60s. The drier weather sticks around also for Tuesday and Wednesday. Lakes, great food, and friendly faces. It's all in Worthington, Minnesota, and it's worth a look. Currently 57 degrees.
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1: I'm meteorologist Brandon Bormans. Some crisp fall weather these next couple of days. Mostly cloudy skies today and a bit on the breezy side with highs in the mid-60s. For tonight, mostly cloudy with lows in the mid-40s. On Monday, more sunshine with high temps in the low to mid-60s and then full sunshine on Tuesday with a high near 64. 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
16: I'm meteorologist Brandon Bormans. Some crisp fall weather these next couple of days. Mostly cloudy skies today and a bit on the breezy side with highs in the mid-60s. For tonight, mostly cloudy with lows in the mid-40s. On Monday, more sunshine with high temps in the low to mid-60s and then full sunshine on Tuesday with a high near 64. 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
1: I'm meteorologist Brandon Bormans. Some crisp fall weather these next couple of days. Mostly cloudy skies today and a bit on the breezy side with highs in the mid-60s. For tonight, mostly cloudy with lows in the mid-40s. On Monday, more sunshine with high temps in the low to mid-60s. And then full sunshine on Tuesday with a high near 64. 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Current temperature is 56 degrees.
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3: I'm Tess Taylor, and today we are visiting with our friends from the city of Brainerd. With us once again is Nick Broyles, the city administrator, and with us new in the studio, Zach Swarthout. He is the new public services director for the city of Brainerd. And gentlemen, welcome.
4: Thank you, ma'am.
3: Let's start with you, maybe, Nick. Talk about some things that are going on with the city that you wanted to make our listeners aware of.
4: Sure. There's just a couple things I wanted to draw the public's attention to. If you're not aware, we have an EDA, an Economic Development Authority, and there are a couple active grants right now with the EDA, and those are both for commercial entities. So these are just commercial businesses.
3: Mm-hmm.
4: So one is a facade grant. This is similar to what we did last year as well. It's 50% matching grant up to $5,000. And this would apply for any commercial properties adjacent to Highway 210, you know, or Washington Street. The second is a sign grant. Again, 50% matching grant up to $1,000 for commercial signage. And this applies to all commercial properties within the city of Brainerd. So if that's something that if you have a commercial entity, an enterprise, and you are interested in looking at these dollars, you can contact Bladec. Their number is 218-828-0096, or you can call the city's community development department. We can help you out with that. So, I think we did this last year. It was a very popular program, so we're going to do it again this year, and we're looking for some good things.
3: And for people going, what in the heck are you talking about? What does this mean to the layperson?
4: We want to, you know, as an economic development authority, they want to promote local businesses.
3: Mm-hmm.
4: And we want to promote the environment of Brainerd and the downtown areas.
3: Mm-hmm.
4: Now, again, the sign grant is for anybody within the city of Brainerd. The facade grant is specifically to 210 Washington Street. But
3: okay. This
4: is just an effort to just spruce things up downtown.
3: Beautify it a little bit.
4: Exactly.
3: Yeah.
4: Exactly. And if we can help out a little bit with some of those dollars, that's always a help to some of those businesses out there. So
3: okay. If
4: you're interested, please call us and take advantage of that.
3: All right. And talking about the preliminary tax levy, let's talk about where we're sitting with that at the moment.
4: So we're kind of, everybody knows we're in the throes of budget season.
3: Yes.
4: We should be setting the preliminary levy at the September 21st city council meeting. It has to, by law, be set by the end of the month.
3: Okay.
4: So if the city council opts not to set it on the 21st, they'll have to set up a special meeting between then and the end of the month.
3: Mm-hmm.
4: But as of right now, we had a council workshop last week. And the preliminary levy out of the workshop is 10.44. Now, it's not set in stone yet.
3: Right.
4: That'll hopefully be done on the 21st. But everybody is always interested in what's happening with property taxes.
3: Mm-hmm.
4: So preliminary levy has to be set by the end of the month. The final levy has to be set by the end of the year.
3: Right.
4: We've kind of beat this drum before. The preliminary levy cannot go up, but it can go down.
3: Right.
4: Between now and the end of the year. So.
3: Okay.
4: If you have something to say to your elected officials, give them a call and let them know, and we'll be certainly be looking into that. So,
3: anything open to the public that they can come and voice opinions or say anything between now and then?
4: I'm trying to. They can always call in. Always call their elected officials. Always call into City Hall. But mm-hmm. There are no public meetings between now and the 21st.
3: Okay.
4: So that's the next city council meeting.
3: Gotcha. All right. And then with that, you brought a guest. Oh, yes. We were going to talk about a couple other things, too, that you mentioned. I'm sorry.
4: So Climate Vision is a technology company, and they really look for gaps in radar coverage.
3: Yes.
4: And this is, you know, we are in a gap. I mean, and this augments the federal NEXRAD program, and I think there's a radar in Duluth. There's one in the cities. But there's always been kind of a gap here in the Brainerd Lakes area.
3: Yes. So, we know it well.
4: Yeah. So Climate Vision we're going to be putting a weather radar on top of the water tower on the state hospital. You know, as you get further away from a radar, the radar beam is typically higher above your head. So this is really going to help us to get a little bit fine-tune some of those problems. So this will help with tornadoes, hail, winds, et cetera.
3: Mm-hmm.
4: It's going to be a win for the area.
3: That's going to be so nice because I just with us dealing with weather here, when severe weather strikes, it's always hard to know exactly and hard to pinpoint because we're dealing with overlapping radars and it's kind of a crapshoot what exactly is ideal. So this will be nice to have.
4: You know, it's going to make our community safer. So good news stories for the Brainerd Lakes area.
3: Yeah, definitely.
4: And that's all I had. So, Tess, I guess I wanted to introduce, I'm very pleased, we have a new director. This is our last director position, so we are fully staffed at the director level.
3: Mm-hmm.
4: Very pleased, very fortunate to have Zach Swarth out here with us today. And I'm just going to turn it over to Zach and let him kind of introduce himself and talk about his department a little bit.
3: Sure.
4: And take it away, Zach.
5: Thanks for that, Nick. Thanks for having me, Tess.
3: Yeah, absolutely.
5: As Nick mentioned, my name is Zach Swarthout, and I'm the Public Services Director at the City of Brainerd, about 6 weeks into the role now.
3: Okay.
5: I oversee several departments that help shape daily life in our community and basically help support the services and spaces the residents rely on.
3: Okay.
5: I'm really grateful, in all honesty, to be able to serve in this role. Brainerd's been home to me, my family, pretty much my entire life.
3: Really?
5: So I've lived here since I was 3 years old.
3: Wow.
5: I graduated from Brainerd High School. I've even owned a few businesses in the community.
3: Mm-hmm.
5: I also grew up participating in a lot of the recreation programs that our team ultimately helps facilitate.
3: Okay.
5: So it's really been a pleasure to kind of get to know the team, start to work with them, and really understand how they help just basically enhance life within the Brainerd community.
3: Sure.
5: As I mentioned, I have four teams that I help work with. The transit team ultimately provides some safe, reliable transportations for residents. Help connect people with work, appointments, and any of those essential services that basically help them with a good quality of life.
3: Mm-hmm.
5: We also have our parks team. They so caringly take care of our parks, our trails, our open spaces, everything our residents tend to rely on to have that high quality natural and recreational areas year-round.
3: Yeah, and have a lot of fun outdoors, too.
5: Exactly. We all live in this area for a reason. We want to be able to enjoy it as much as possible.
3: Absolutely.
5: Along with those parks comes a number of recreational opportunities. Our recreation team helps deliver those programs, the events, the activities for all ages, helping people around the community stay active, engaged, and ultimately connect with their community.
3: Yeah.
5: And then the last team, and definitely not the least important, our streets and our sewer maintenance team. So maintaining our streets, painting, performing snow removal, managing the essential sewer systems that help keep the city running safely and smoothly.
3: It's important, maybe not as glamorous.
5: Yeah,
3: right?
5: Definitely probably not as much fun as maybe working out in the parks,
3: but
5: definitely a necessity. So together, these teams are amazing. They provide so much effort and work back to the community, helping improving our quality of life. So I'm just super thankful to be able to work with them and super thankful to Nick and the rest of the team at the City of Brainerd for having me on board.
3: Yeah. Is there anything specific right now that you guys are focusing on, you know, especially this time of year? What are you kind of honed in on? Anything in particular?
5: Yeah, starting to get to that transition season. Mm-hmm. So obviously starting to wind down some of the activities in the parks, starting to get things ready for winter.
3: Mm-hmm.
5: Our goal is obviously to try to keep those parks open and available as long as we can,
3: right,
5: with the understanding that it does take about a two-week process to kind of get everything wrapped up and ready for winter.
3: Sure.
5: Ultimately, as we start to prepare for winter, there'll be some street sweeping happening, some general cleaning. But for the most part, kind of starting to get to that in-between season, mm-hmm, where things are winding down, kids are back at school, and everybody's daily life schedules get pretty crazy this time of year.
3: Yeah, absolutely. Very interesting. All right. And you said you just started a few weeks ago, so still kind of learning the ropes and all that, too.
5: About 6 weeks in, I think I know who to go to when I have questions now. I've managed to survive a few city council meetings and park board meetings, so just generally starting to get to know everyone, understanding everybody's role within the city and who can best support each other.
3: Good. Biggest thing you're looking forward to here as we move ahead?
5: I think the ability to provide impact within the community, especially within the parks and recreation side. That was a very important thing for me and my family when I was growing up in this community, mm-hmm, and one of the main reasons that I chose to stay here and live here. So that's definitely the part that I'm most excited about.
3: Yep. Those are the things you probably remember.
5: Exactly.
3: Yep. Excellent. All right. Anything else you guys want to let us know about what's going on or anything coming up?
4: No, nothing specifically. I just want to speak directly to the citizens of Brainerd. We've got a great staff. And Zach is just a constant reminder of we've got some very passionate, dedicated people. Anytime I have an opportunity to highlight the staff, I take advantage of that. And we've got great, passionate people that are that care about this community. So if you guys have any questions, any concerns about a city service, give us a call. Mm-hmm. We want to hear about that. And we will do our best to make things better. That's what we're here for. We're here to serve the citizens, and we need to hear from them. Sounds and if good. There's things we can do better, we will.
3: Sounds like a plan. Well, guys, I appreciate you being here. And, Zach, good luck in your new role. Have fun with it. And hopefully we'll have you back another time, hear how things are going, okay?
5: Thanks, Tess. Appreciate it.
3: Yes. Appreciate you both being here. Thank you. All right. My guest today, Nick Broyles, the Brainerd City Administrator, and Zach Swarthout, the new Public Services Director for the City of Brainerd.
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3: My guests today are here from the Cross Lake Chamber to talk about Cross Lake Days. That's coming up here shortly. And with me in the studio are chamber members Brittany Rower and Heather Jones. Ladies, welcome.
6: Thanks for having us.
7: Thank you.
3: We got a lot to cram into a short amount of time because this is a huge event. In fact, almost 3-4 days worth of events when it comes to Cross Lake Days. Where do we start?
7: Yes, well, we start next Thursday, September 24th, with the Lost Chili Pepper contest starts with the first clue that comes out on Thursday morning at 9 a.m. So you'll want to make sure that you are up and ready for that clue and can get out hunting for that. There's a huge prize package this year.
3: What is the value on it this year? I know every year is like thousands of dollars.
6: So we printed on our flyers $5,500, but I think it's gone up a little bit since then because people keep bringing in stuff. So naturally, it just kind of ticks up. But the most current list can be found at crosslake.com. We list of prizes. So I think there's over 40 businesses that have donated this year.
3: It's crazy. And what kind of prizes are we talking here? I mean, we're talking good stuff.
7: Gift certificates to local restaurants and establishments, sweatshirts, hats.
6: I think there's a couple stays in there too. I know there's some tickets to different experiences around the area and down in the cities too, so you'll have to check out the list online.
3: Okay, so the thing is, you're going to be searching for this chili pepper, which is hidden somewhere in the town of Cross Lake. It's not buried buried under anything. It is not on private property. It's somewhere
7: in Cross Lake.
3: Okay.
7: You will find it. And yes, you don't need to bring a shovel or anything to dig. You'll be able to find it without disturbing any property.
3: And where can we find the clues?
7: At crosslake.com or on the Cross Lake app.
3: Okay.
7: And you actually will want to download the Cross Lake app before you come out to Cross Lake Days. It'll come in handy for a lot of different things that day.
3: Yeah, that app is nice to have. I mean, all year long, too, because you can kind of see what's going on all year, do the planning, and have it right there at your fingertips.
6: Yeah, we have all the events going on for the weekend, as well as the deals and discounts. You'll be able to see those on the app.
3: Perfect.
6: The list of events coming up, and you'll get notifications for when those clues come out right at 9 a.m., so that'll be a good little wake up to get out the door and start looking.
3: Okay, so the first one comes out Thursday the 24th at 9 a.m. and there's a few events that are happening. You can check the site for that. And Friday, there's a couple events as part of this.
7: Yeah, there's some different things going on Friday with local businesses, and then there's some live music Friday night and meat raffle. DJs, there's always something to do in Cross Lake, and especially on Cross Lake Days weekend.
3: Mm-hmm, absolutely. But Saturday is the real humdinger.
7: Saturday is when it all happens, all the fun. It's things to do all day long.
3: Yeah, and it starts with a breakfast, in fact.
7: Oh, yes. The Log Church will be doing a breakfast and lunch at the Log Church, which is also where the Handcrafted Arts and Crafts Fair is located. And that starts at 9 a.m. and goes all day until 4 p.m. And there's over 75 different artisans that will be present selling their things.
6: Yeah, I like to say it's a good way to shop in person. I know we get kind of stuck in the loop of shopping online nowadays, so it's different going to this because you're talking to the person that actually made, you know, what they're selling. So we got like jewelry, different homemade things like lotions and soaps and furniture and woodworking.
3: Yeah.
6: So there's something for everybody, and it's a good time to get your holiday shopping done too, even if you're thinking that early. So,
3: and you know, just even going to like farmers markets and that kind of thing, when you see those items that people have really put a lot of hard work into, and giving those kind of things as gifts as opposed to something bought at a store, you know, a big box store, there's something more personal about doing that, and someone's put some really good time and love into these things. So go and support our local crafters and makers by purchasing these kind of things. You'll find a lot of stuff. And that sounds, that's over 75, you said?
6: Yes.
3: Wow. All right. You're going to have a lot of options there. So that's on Saturday. We'll encourage folks to swing in there anytime between 9 and 3. And then what else is going on? Or 9 and 4, I'm sorry.
7: Yep. And then the big Cross Lake Days Chili Cook-Off is on Saturday.
3: That's right. This is
7: so
3: big.
7: There are 31 businesses participating, so there's a lot of chili to go test out and try.
3: Okay.
7: And then that's where you will need that Cross Lake app after you try all the chili, if you can get them all in. Even if you can't, based on the ones you try, you'll need the Cross Lake app to vote for your favorite for the People's Choice Award.
3: Okay. Now, there's a People's Choice. Are there other awards, too, that are given out? Do you have some secret judges, or how does that work?
6: Yeah, there's a judge's choice. So this year, it'll be some family members of Cindy Mukoto, the Cross Lake Chamber Director.
3: Mm-hmm.
6: So it'll be a special guest this year for that. So right at noon, they'll taste all of the chilies, and they will make
3: good
6: the
3: luck.
6: Judge's choice. Exactly. You got to have a
3: gut of steel.
6: Gut of steel, yeah.
3: Oh, I've been the judge before years ago, and it was like, dang. Yep.
6: Yeah.
3: Good for them, though. And then, so they'll try it at noon, and then people can go through and try all of them, and
7: yep.
3: just good
7: stop
3: luck.
7: In at all the businesses. There's a map on the app and online, and just stop in at all the businesses that are participating and try the chili. And
3: no charge.
7: No
3: right?
7: charge.
6: No charge, yeah.
7: You know?
6: Free to attend.
7: And it starts at noon and goes until the chili's gone, or 3 o'clock. But typically places will be running out before then. So,
3: and there's some other events that are happening. I see a mechanical bull riding competition. I don't think I've seen that on the lineup in the past.
6: Yeah, that's new this year. So that'll be hosted at Mad Rabbit's Feast Kitchen in the town square. So that'll be happening at 2:30 on Saturday. So we'll have to pop over there and see what that's all about this year.
3: Which, by the way, that is a fantastic restaurant. Recently got to go there for the first time. Delicious.
6: Yeah, they're very good food.
3: Oh, my gosh. Mechanical bull riding happening there. And you said that's at 2:30. And there's a couple of other new events I'm looking on here. There's actually a junior search for a lost chili pepper. So while the big one's going on, there's also one for the young ones, huh?
6: Yeah, that one will kick off probably right after the everybody search for the lost chili pepper.
3: The big one, right?
6: Yeah, that'll probably kick off right after that one is found. They kind of timed it. We have a couple businesses in town that wanted to take that on.
3: Mm-hmm.
6: So that'll happen between Whistling Wolf Mini Golf and the Yellow House and Kicks on Route 66.
3: Right,
6: so
3: there on that stretch.
6: It'll happen between those businesses between there, and there'll be some clues for the kiddos to pop into the different businesses, and then they'll each get a little prize from what I've heard. So
3: awesome. And an exotic petting zoo. Animals. Bring the kids in.
7: Yes. Whistling Wolf Mini Golf is bringing in the exotic petting zoo this year, which is pretty exciting for the kids. So make sure you bring your kids out to that and all the other events. There's a lot of things for the kids to do that day.
3: Dry dock, boat, and auto show. Is this something new?
6: That is also new this year. So it'll happen at the old exchange lot. So they'll be bringing in some old classic cars and antique boats for people to wander around and take a look at.
3: Okay.
6: Maybe even purchase some of them if people are willing. So I think they were going to put their contact info if they're wanting to sell what they have. So it'll be something to check out for everybody. And that will kind of happen in that midtown area while that junior search is going on. And
3: okay. Is that something where if somebody has a boat they want to show or sell, is that something that they can just bring, or do they need to call? Is it something that needs to be set up ahead of time in advance, or just contact the chamber if they have questions?
6: I think Whistling Wolf Mini Golf is setting that one up, too.
3: Okay.
6: So if they contact them, they can register to be in that day. I don't know if they're doing any day of entrances to that one.
3: So probably ahead of time. And contact Whistling Wolf if you need more information there. And then as we get into the later afternoon, the loon calling contest, these have become pretty popular in the area. I know we had one of our staff members, somebody was trying to teach her how to do the loon call recently. She's not from these parts, if you've heard her accent on the radio. But this has become quite popular, and you guys will be having a loon calling contest as part of Cross Lake Days.
7: Yes, we will. It's actually the 7th annual loon calling contest that will be in Town Square at 3 p.m. So you'll want to get out there and either compete, and if you've got a good loon call, get up there and give it a shot, or just go check out all the amazing loon calls that you'll be hearing that day.
3: Okay, ladies, do you know how to do it?
7: I do not.
6: I don't, unfortunately.
3: I got it. I'm just not going to do it the whole thing because I don't want to embarrass myself. Okay. Anyway, that'll be taking place. And then a street dance, too, for the whole community to come on out and have a little good time.
7: Yeah, the Cross Lake Street Dance from 5 to 9 is always a fun time. So
3: where is that?
7: It's right on Pioneer Drive.
6: Yeah, it'll be held right between the Cross Lake Ace Hardware, which is now Hometown Ace Hardware.
3: Oh, yeah.
6: And Reed's Market.
3: The market.
6: So it'll be on the
3: right
6: street
3: there.
6: Right between the two.
3: Yeah. Perfect place for it. You can easily block that off. And
7: they have Bobby Vandell and the TC Jammers again this year.
3: Oh, my gosh.
7: Who are great. So a lot of fun to listen to and dance to. So. And then there's also a lot of other live music and things going on.
3: So much music happening, there's a flyer for the listeners. There are flyers that they have about this. And then, again, you can find all of this, too, on the app, through the app, or at crosslake.com. And then you've got these lanyards. Talk to me. You brought in some lanyards that that people can get. Talk to me about these.
7: So the lanyard, you can purchase a lanyard for $5. And it's basically a VIP badge lanyard where it will get you deals and discounts all over town. So you can purchase them at any of the places that are participating with a discount or deal. But it will get you money off of food and drinks. Shopping.
6: Different services, too. For example, at Key Wellness, they're doing 15% off the regular price boutique items.
3: Sweet.
6: Zorba's has a ton of deals on drinks and food.
3: Mm-hmm.
6: Moonlight Bay does as well. Cross Lake Circle K is one of the businesses that have something for free. You can get a free 12-ounce hot coffee, cappuccino, or a small fountain soda.
3: Wow.
6: And then I think there's like 30 deals on there this year. So
3: this is awesome. And like the food and beverages, it's dollars off or $4 for cocktails or domestic taps. I mean, that kind of thing. And so it's all listed here. I mean, you'll get your $5 back in one stop, literally.
6: Oh, yeah. You'll save hundreds, literally. Yeah. It'll get you through the weekend, that's for sure. And those deals are valid on Friday and Saturday of Cross Lake Days.
3: All right. So go take your $5, get yourself a lanyard. The map for all the chili looks like it's on one side and the deals are on the other. So just your map to fun is right here on your neck.
7: Yes, it is.
6: And in addition to getting all the deals and discounts, it actually goes right back into the event so that we can keep bringing this event back year after year, too. So
3: perfect.
6: If you don't take advantage of the deals, you know that you're doing a good thing, and you get a fun little souvenir out of it, too. So
3: yes, you're helping to sustain this event for years to come. All right. Ladies, I know you cannot pull off events like this without all the businesses and especially some of those sponsors. So I'm sure there's some people that you do want to thank.
7: Yeah, we want to thank all of our sponsors this year. We have a lot of sponsors, and there's just a few we want to mention. Our main sponsor, our Hot Habanero sponsor, is the Cross Lake Ideal Lions.
3: Oh, yes.
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3: Awesome. Appreciate it. And when you get this little brochure, please read all of the other sponsors that are listed there,
7: plenty
3: too.
7: Plenty of other sponsors that we wouldn't be able to do this event without all of them.
3: Right. I wish we could name them all, but we don't have enough time. Yeah. Thank you to everybody. And we want to encourage folks to enjoy the weekend. It's Thursday through Saturday, the 24th through the 26th up in Cross Lake. Do not miss out on this fun. It's going to be a good time, as always. And that chili cook-off, get ready to stuff yourselves crazy on Saturday. And that starts at noon. So, again, Cross Lake. .com or download the Cross Lake app and get ready for fun. Cross Lake Days coming soon. Ladies, anything else we need to add before we let you go?
6: Um, feel free to follow the Chamber online to or on social media, on Facebook, Instagram. On Facebook, we'll be doing some live updates. We actually do a live reveal for the Chili Cook-Off winners on Saturday, right after the event's over with. So that's kind of fun to tune into that and see if you got to try their chili or not, and if you agree.
3: Okay. Ladies, thanks for being here. Much appreciated. And we'll see you at Cross Lake Days.
6: Thanks for having us. See you then.
3: You bet. 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
8: I'm meteorologist Brandon Bormans. Some crisp fall weather these next couple of days, mostly cloudy skies today, and a bit on the breezy side with highs in the mid-60s. For tonight, mostly cloudy with lows in the mid-40s. On Monday, more sunshine with high temps in the low to mid-60s, and then full sunshine on Tuesday with a high near 64. 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

0: 101.7.5, the Power Loon Boston's Peace of Mind, what I certainly hope you have on a Sunday morning. Thank you so much for taking me with, Noel. 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
13: I'm meteorologist Brandon Bormans. Some crisp fall weather these next couple of days. Mostly cloudy skies today, and a bit on the breezy side with highs in the mid-60s. For tonight, mostly cloudy with lows in the mid-40s. On Monday, more sunshine with high temps in the low to mid-60s, and then full sunshine on Tuesday with a high near 64. 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

0: 107.5, Napoleon Paul McCartney, and Maybe I'm Amazed. 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We'll kick things off with Off the Record at 9 o'clock this morning. And then tonight at 6, Time Warp with Bill St. James, followed by Sammy Hagar's Top Rock Countdown, and we'll wind it down with Live and in Concert. 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

0: 107.5, the power loon, the one and only Eric Clapton, who I guess had just a tremendous show last Tuesday night, I think it was, down at the Grand Casino. Did not get to go, but my middle daughter went, and her name is Layla. So, of course, she went to see Eric Clapton and sent me a video of him singing that. He's amazing. He is absolutely unbelievable. And I'm bummed I did not get to go, but I'm so happy that my daughter in her early 20s has found a love for classic rock. Pearl Jam and Thin Lizzy on the way. Billy Squire's next.
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11: I'm meteorologist Brandon Bormans. Some crisp fall weather these next couple of days. Mostly cloudy skies today and a bit on the breezy side with highs in the mid-60s. For tonight, mostly cloudy with lows in the mid-40s. On Monday, more sunshine with high temps in the low to mid-60s. And then full sunshine on Tuesday with a high near 64. 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Right now, 53 degrees.
0: Hope you're having a great Sunday morning. 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

107.5, wake up, Maggie. It's game day. There goes Rod Stewart as we take it into 7 o'clock. Good Sunday morning. I'm Noel along with Billy Thorpe.

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5: I'm meteorologist Brandon Bormans. Some crisp fall weather these next couple of days. Mostly cloudy skies today and a bit on the breezy side with highs in the mid-60s. For tonight, mostly cloudy with lows in the mid-40s. On Monday, more sunshine with high temps in the low to mid-60s and then full sunshine on Tuesday with a high near 64. Taste tradition with Grandpa's Barbecue Sauce. 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Right now, 53 degrees.
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0: Extraordinary stuff here on a Sunday with some help from Seeger and the Silver Bullet Band. We're still taking coats for our Coats for Kids drive until the 7th of October. If you'd be so kind as to go through your closet, see what fits or what the kids are tired of, and drop that off at Anderson Cleaners. They're going to get them all cleaned up for us, and we'll get them ready for distribution, which looks to be the 17th of October. Date and time and place yet to be confirmed, but right now we're tentatively looking at the 17th of October. And of course, we'll keep you updated, and thank you so much for helping us keep the BLA warm.
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0: 107.5, the Power Loon Classic Doors and Roadhouse Blues. Just in front of 8 o'clock here on a Sunday morning. Noelle taking you through until about 9. Hope you're having a great start to your Sunday fun day. Game day, of course, and the Vikes taking on the Bears later on. The Grateful Dead, Def Leppard, and Queen on the way.
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0: 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Noel with you until 9 o'clock when we go off the record. And don't forget, Mitch and Zach will be back bright and early tomorrow morning to kickstart your Monday right.
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12: I'm meteorologist Brandon Bormans. Some crisp fall weather these next couple of days. Mostly cloudy skies today and a bit on the breezy side with highs in the mid-60s. For tonight, mostly cloudy with lows in the mid-40s. On Monday, more sunshine with high temps in the low to mid-60s and then full sunshine on Tuesday with a high near 64. Taste tradition with Grandpa's Barbecue Sauce. 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Right now, 53 degrees.
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Stones, Mick Keith, Ron, and Charlie, and She's So Cold. 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

0: 107.5, The Power Loon and Rush with Free Will. And I'm Noel, live from the Danny Wild Studio. Off the Record is next. Grab yourself a Bloody Mary, a cup of coffee, and jump up on the couch and just curl in and enjoy the music. After the top of the hour, before we get into Off the Record, some Billy Joel waiting for you. We'll say our goodbyes and take a look at the weather coming up next.
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11: I'm meteorologist Brandon Bormans. Some crisp fall weather these next couple of days. Mostly cloudy skies today and a bit on the breezy side with highs in the mid-60s. For tonight, mostly cloudy with lows in the mid-40s. On Monday, more sunshine with high temps in the low to mid-60s and then full sunshine on Tuesday with a high near 64. 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Right now, 53 degrees.
0: It's a good Sunday to make it a good Sunday, friends, and you do that. I'll be back with you tomorrow at 9, leaving you with Billy Joel at the Power Loon.

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1: Scorpion founding member and rhythm guitarist Rudolf Schenker was actually the band's first singer, but he gave up vocal duties as soon as he met Klaus Meine, a friend and bandmate of Rudolf's younger brother Michael. Klaus was already singing in English when he joined the Scorpions. In fact, he'd always sung in English, almost before he could speak English. For Klaus, it was about the feeling and the power and the sound of the English words, more than their actual meaning, really. And as far as Klaus was concerned, hard rock and roll music didn't sound good sung in German. Yeah, good luck telling that to Rammstein. Hey, Nick Carter here, and today it's the story of the Scorpions with singer Klaus Meine, guitarist Rudolf Schenker and Matthias Jobs, and drummer James Kotak. Welcome in to Off the Record.

0: You know, people think of the Scorpions as like an 80s band, but guitarist Rudolf Schenker originally formed the Scorpions in 1965 in a small town in Germany not far from Hanover. After some lineup changes, he finally asked his younger brother Michael and singer Klaus Meine to join.
1: Klaus was already an amazing showman, you know, seeing him jumping on the table. And these guys already brought their own fans with them.
2: The reason we had so many fans was because they had cars and we needed transportation for our equipment. You know, that's what it was, really. And I heard about the Scorpions also, and I heard they had a singer singing, turning his back to the audience. I thought, well, that might be a gig for me, maybe.

0: By the time Klaus Meine joined the Scorpions in 1969, he was already singing in English.
1: You know, my English was kind of funny. And that time when we started, until that point, before I joined the Scorpions, until that point, whatever we did, we played cover versions. We were listening to the records, you know, and phonetically we did those songs. And a lot of the stuff, I had not even idea what the song was all about. We loved the song. We played the song. It sounded great. People went crazy. They loved it. And a lot of it was phonetically. And almost immediately we started writing songs for our first album. But I was singing English from the very beginning because I grew up with English-American music like we all did. And to be in a rock band with German lyrics, it was just no way, you know. And of course, Rudolf very early on had the vision. One day we'll be one of the top 30 hard rock bands in the world, you know. So we want to go everywhere and not only play in Germany because we sing in German.

0: In 1973, the Scorpions played a show at a local sports hall in Essen, Germany. And among the few people who happened to be in the audience that night were producer Dieter Dierks and his wife Karina. Here are Klaus Meiner and Rudolf Schenker.
1: We were watching the German scene, music scene, and there was a band called Atlantis, which was produced by Dieter Dierks. So when we said, okay, let's get in touch with this guy, I called him and said, you know, it would be great. He said, okay, where's the next gig? We said, we play in a festival. Would be great when you can come. He said, okay, I'm coming. So, but somehow he mixed up the date. When we played around 2, 3 o'clock at night. And you know, the funny thing was, in these days, people were sleeping on the floor. When something was too boring, they went in their sleeping bag, start sleeping. So now we coming on stage at the middle of the night, and we see all these people, there maybe 3 or 4 people making, because they never heard about Scorpions. Mm-hmm. We played the first song, and you could see one sleeping bag after the other, up in the air. And in the moment, was like crazy. Yeah, the whole hall was alive again. So now Dieter Dierks comes the next day and asks for the Scorpions. The guy said, yeah, they played last night, they played yesterday. It was fantastic, amazing, you know. So then Dieter Dierks said, okay, what can I do? I missed something here. And he found out that we play 100 kilometers from this place, another gig. And he came to this gig. And by hearing what we did and by seeing what we done, he was completely shocked, and he said, you guys, I'm ready when you're ready. And that was the situation that we worked with him.

0: looking for.
1: That's Canadian singer Lee Aaron doing the high backing vocals on Rhythm of Love from the Scorpion Savage Amusement album. The last they did with producer Dieter Dierks. I'm Nick Carter. Coming up off the record, let's rewind to some of the Scorpions' biggest wins with Dieter Dierks. It's the making of Animal Magnetism and Blackout. Y'all! And the addition of guitarist Matthias Jobs.
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14: I'm meteorologist Brandon Bormans. Some crisp fall weather these next couple of days. Mostly cloudy skies today and a bit on the breezy side with highs in the mid-60s. For tonight, mostly cloudy with lows in the mid-40s. On Monday, more sunshine with high temps in the low to mid-60s and then full sunshine on Tuesday with a high near 64. 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
1: Hello, I'm Nick Carter, and you're listening to the Scorpions Off the Record. Now, the Scorpions underwent another lineup change after the Tokyo Tapes tour in 1978. Guitarist Uli John Roth was unhappy with the band's musical direction, and he quit. He was like, I'm out in Z. He wanted to do more psychedelic, more artistic music and formed his own band called Electric Sun, who, of course, became huge. I joke, of course. Coincidentally, producer Dieter Dierks happened to hear about a young guitar player from Hanover named Matthias Jobs. So Rudolf Schenker went to check him out. Here's Matthias Jobs.
0: A good friend of mine who worked in a music store told me that, you know what, I heard the rumor that Uli is leaving the band. He said, you know what, the only guy you can imagine who would replace him is me. So that's why he came to me and played me that album.
1: Check this out. Matthias Jobs' very first gig with the Scorpions was at the huge summertime open-air festival in Ulm, Germany in August of 1978.
0: There was a lot to learn at the time. I would say Uli's a great guitar player. I think after the rehearsals, we had like something like 2 weeks to go, and that was like in August. And I was nervous, of course, but we played so early in the morning. And one good thing happened. An ex-drummer, Jürgen Rosenthal, he was in the first row, and he came after the 45 minutes that we played and said, you know what, I closed my eyes and I couldn't hear the difference.
15: Matthias played also this show with a mustache.
0: And the white Stratocaster. But my mustache was kind of like, it was young and shiny in comparison.

0: Klaus Meiner said that holiday isn't really about taking a physical vacation. It's more about escaping the everyday stress of life and learning to appreciate the moment. The song also highlights one of the Scorpions' greatest strengths, their ability to do this. This perfect balance between fiery guitar-driven hard rock and sweeping emotional arrangements. It's the contrast that became their signature. A band that could melt your face and break your heart, often on the same record. A sound influenced and developed with the help of producer Dieter Dierks. Here's Klaus Meiner.
1: I think it's also because I always enjoyed to sing ballads as well. As much as I really enjoy to sing those harder tracks, you know, like in the early days, and especially with Dierks in the Dierks years, you know, he was like crazy with me in the studio, you know. He wanted, come on, Klaus, you can do this, and more heavier, and sing it even harder, you know. And he pushed me really over the edge. But at the same time, Dierks had also a good feeling for melodies, and he knew that I could sing the ballads. To have the balance between those two sounds, you know, to sing the harder stuff and then come up with a very emotional ballad like Still Loving You. That worked very well, and I enjoyed doing both very much. And it was never like you want to bang your head against the wall all the time and only, you know, and that makes a difference right away, you know, because we could put a set of songs together on a record or in a live show that had a certain dynamic, you know, and show you through all the emotions.
2: Time.

0: the Scorpions still loving you.
1: 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Coming up off the record, a pivotal moment in the Scorpions' career, one that nearly cost them their singer. Klaus Meine shares the details after this.
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1: My name, or Nomen, is Nick Carter, and the show is Off the Record. And the band we're featuring? It's the Scorpions. The almighty Scorpions to you. The band wrapped up the hugely successful Animal Magnetism tour in October of 1980. It was their first ever headlining tour that included sold-out dates at Tokyo's Budokan Hall and the legendary London's Hammersmith Odeon. In the span of just 8 months, they played over 100 dates to some 1.5 million fans. That's bananas, man. And when they returned home to start work on a new album, Klaus Meine ran into serious problems with his voice.
17: Ruh-roh. pretty much right after that, when we started working on the demo sessions for Blackout, we went to the south of France with a mobile. And I had always troubles with allergies and stuff. So, and being in this house, it was pretty bad on my voice for some reasons. And I thought it had to do with, like, you know, this was not the most cleanest place in the world. And my voice was not in the top form, you know. So I went home to see a doctor and check my vocal cords. The guy said, "What you doing for a living?" And I said, "I'm a singer." And he said, well, man, you should look for a new job. Reality was, end of the day, it turned out that I had to go to hospital for surgery on my vocal cords, because all those years just crashing my vocal cords badly, you know. So I underwent surgery twice. So I came to a point where I thought probably this is the end of the road for me. And at some point I went to Rudolf and said, you know, you guys, you should move on, and this is it. I probably can't do it. And Rudolf, he was like, he literally kicked my ass and said, "Come on, Klaus, we wait for you and you do whatever you have to do and you do it and we wait for you." And so I found a specialist in Vienna and who worked a lot with me. And so I was in the studio with the guys. I was singing a little bit, and I was flying down to Vienna, and I went to my dog and put the headphones on and said, "Listen, what do you think? How my voice sounds?" And went like, "Oh," in this Vienna accent, you know, "Klaus, take care and don't push it too hard. Slowly, slowly but surely, it will come back." And it did, you know. And by the time I was able to sing and record the vocals for Blackout, you know, I was in heaven, and I was like, it gave me a second life as a singer.

0: Wow, there's something about a heavy metal love song that just makes me go all soft inside. Thanks to the success of No One Like You, Scorpion's Blackout album became their first million seller in America. Crowd goes wild. I'm Nick Carter, and it's the story of Rock You Like a Hurricane, a story you will not want to miss when Off the Record continues.
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9: I'm meteorologist Brandon Bormans. Some crisp fall weather these next couple of days. Mostly cloudy skies today and a bit on the breezy side with highs in the mid-60s. For tonight, mostly cloudy with lows in the mid-40s. On Monday, more sunshine with high temps in the low to mid-60s and then full sunshine on Tuesday with a high near 64. 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Currently, it's 55 degrees.
0: Guten Tag, Damen und Herren. I'm Nick Carter. This is the Scorpions Off the Record. The band started work on what became the Love at First Sting album at Polar Studios in Stockholm, Sweden. But producer Dieter Dierks, he wasn't happy with any of the recordings. So they regrouped back at Dierks' studio in West Germany, started over, and ended up making one of the first digitally recorded hard rock albums of the time. That's crazy. The sound, well, it was sharper. The riffs were bigger. And the energy was off the charts. And at the heart of it, one song, Correctamundo, Rock You Like a Hurricane, written by Klaus Meine, Rudolf Schenker, and drummer Herman Rarebell. Now, Herman wanted to call it F You Like a Hurricane, but the record label said No Effing Way, or Nine Effing Way, if you will. And nine, get it, like the number nine. Cleaner versions later, the band had their lead single for Love at First Sting. And the biggest charting hit of their career to date, here's Rudolf Schenker.
10: The whole song was somehow there, and Klaus had this fabulous idea to call it Rock You Like a Hurricane. In this situation, this was the hook, but you know how much work it was to get the right lyrics done for the verses. And Dieter Dierks, they're a very strong force. And so I remember they always came back and Dieter said, no, it's not there yet. So and then the situation came, the bitch is hungry, she needs to tell, so give her inches of fear. But the whole setup is a double meaning. Here I am, rock you like a hurricane, and the girl's still coming and said, oh, I like your song, rock me like a hurricane.

0: Scorpions Rock You Like a Hurricane from Love at First Sting. And while stores like Walmart refused to carry the album because of the risque cover, boo, hiss, what was wrong with it? It was a black and white image of a man tattooing a scorpion on a woman's thigh, shot by the Helmut Newton, no less. Well, Walmart said no, but MTV couldn't get enough. Oh, yeah. Hello, angry Midwest suburban youth. The Scorpions became global rock stars and decided to make a big change when it came to their follow-up album, The Legendary Crazy World. They said goodbye to Dieter Dierks and hello to producer Keith Olsen, who'd worked with Fleetwood Mac and Joe Walsh. You know, groundbreaking metal artists both, but I digress. And the first song that came together for that album, Wind of Change, written by Klaus Meine.
1: I think we all had a good feeling about the song, and we had an idea that this song could be a very successful song. Of course, nobody had an idea this song could turn into an anthem to the coming down of the Berlin Wall or the end of communism, you know, like a soundtrack to this historical moment in time. No way. It was a very special moment because when we returned back to Russia and we played in Moscow finally in 89 at the legendary Moscow New Peace Festival along with Bon Jovi, Ozzy, Motley, but the Scorpions were the most famous band in Russia, you know, and for us it was a very, very special moment, you know, and I remember a night where we were all on the boat going down on the Moskva to Gorky Park with all those bands, journalists, MTV, Red Army soldiers, and it was a feeling like the world is about to change. There was a whole new generation, and they said the time of the Cold War will be over soon because here's a new generation in Russia. The world will be different tomorrow. With this feeling of hope, when I came home, I wrote Wind of Change. So this album, Crazy World, came together, and Wind of Change was one of the songs that I think also Keith Olsen and also Bruce Fairbairn. I remember we came to L.A., we played a couple tracks from the new album, and Bruce made notes of the songs. And on Wind of Change, he wrote, "The only thing that's missing is a great chorus. This could be a smash." And it was true, because at that point, there was only the whistle part, the verses, and the C part. I went home and came up with the chorus, and then finally the song came all together. And then the American record company said, "Klaus, this is an amazing song, but please take out the whistle part." Follow.

I think we worked on that song and others, but especially Wind of Change, since it was so different for like 6 months. I remember I had 12 different ideas for the intro only. Until at one point, Rudolf called me. I left the studio. Okay, number 12, let's go. And he called me and said, what I just heard coming down, that is the right one.

0: Clearly, Klaus Meine stuck to his guns, or his lips, and did not cut the whistling from Wind of Change. The song was released in January of 1991, just after the fall of the Berlin Wall, and became an anthem for hope, peace, and change across Europe. And on that positive note, we're going to say, Auf Wiedersehen. Off the Record was brought to you by Progressive Insurance. 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Off the Record was written and produced by Fraulein Stacey Parra, with production and engineering by Brett Abbott. My German is so rusty. I'm Nick Carter. Follow me on Instagram, Threads, and X at the Notorious NIK. I'll follow you back. And we'll see you next time, Off the Record.
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1: You are attending the 100th edition of Classic Rock U with a professor of rock here. Of course, that's Stairway to Heaven, the signature song by Zeppelin. Although the song is eternally known and beloved, it's actually interesting. The band refused to release the nearly 8-minute track as a single in the U.S. Bands had to buy Zeppelin 4 to get it. Though radio stations played heavy circulated promotional vinyl copies, so it still became a major hit. Choosing the signature song by Rush, that was another tough task. This will spark some spirited debate for sure. We picked a track that brilliantly mixes complex musicianship and Rush's famously tight time signatures into a stadium-sized anthem. Of course, I'm talking about Tom Sawyer on Classic Rock U.

0: number 100, where we're showcasing the signature songs by some of the all-time greats. Many reasons why I Can't Get No Satisfaction is the signature track for the Stones. Not just because it was their first number one hit in America, I mean, that's a big one, but it features a quintessential Mick Jagger vocal and the guitar riff, one of the most famous in rock history. Keith Richards woke up in a motel room in Florida in 1965 after conjuring the riff for Satisfaction in his sleep. But Keith originally imagined a horn section there. Playing that unmistakable riff, he was actually going to go with horns for that. So glad he went with the guitar. We're celebrating the 100th edition of Classic Rock U with a spotlight on signature tracks by the best of the best, including a song by a Jersey boy and a boy from the Bronx. We'll have that for you when Classic Rock U returns.
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1: 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Thanks for being with us to celebrate with a spotlight on the signature tracks of some of rock's biggest names. Selecting this next track as a signature song by Bon Jovi comes with some heavy irony. After finishing the demo, John Bon Jovi famously told co-writer Richie Sambora they should just hand the track over to an upcoming movie soundtrack. You believe that? He thought it was a throwaway that didn't fit the band's image at all. Richie told John he was out of his mind. John came to his senses, and that disposable track became Bon Jovi's signature song, one of the most played ever. Here's A Living on a Prayer on Classic Rock U.

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It's fitting that Piano Man is named Billy's signature song. I mean, this is the signature song of signature songs. It actually came from his early days of playing in front of a regular crowd at the defunct Executive Room in L.A. During those days when patrons shouted, "Sing us a song, you're the Piano Man," he performed under the name Bill Martin, you know, to keep his identity because he was trying to get out of a bad contract. All right, next up, we're spotlighting the signature song by Eagles. It was the title track for their biggest album, one of the pure masterpieces of the entire rock era, one of the most storied ever, one they have to play every time they play live.

0: Professor Rock here. You're attending Classic Rock U number 100. That is the signature track by Joan Jett. She first saw the original band, the Arrows, perform I Love Rock and Roll on British TV back in 76. That's when she was in the band The Runaways. But her former bandmates declined to cover it. She was trying to talk him into it. But undeterred, Joni held onto the track for years, capturing her DIY punk spirit and stubborn determination. It was released in 1981 with her backing band, The Blackhearts. The single topped the Billboard Hot 100 for 7 straight weeks in 1982. Undeniably Joan's signature track. And now we're going to do a little Sonic Flannel. You know, this is our segment that is about 90s grunge and alternative. And I'll tell you what, one of the greatest bands of rock history was once named Mookie Blaylock. Former NBA point guard that played 13 years in the league and was twice named to the first team all-defensive team. We're going to spotlight that when we return on Classic Rock U number 100.
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0: Professor Rock with you on this 100th edition of Classic Rock U. We're spotlighting signature songs, and now it's Sonic Flannel, the greatest songs of the 90s, rock songs, alternative, grunge. And this band was first named Mookie Blaylock because they were fans of the feisty NBA point guard who was known for his intense hard-nosed play on the court over 13 seasons. That wasn't going to fly, so they soon changed their name to Pearl Jam. Here's a song that was their debut single from the Landmark 10 album and the first song they played together as a band. 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
13: I'm meteorologist Brandon Bormans. Some crisp fall weather these next couple of days. Mostly cloudy skies today and a bit on the breezy side with highs in the mid-60s. For tonight, mostly cloudy with lows in the mid-40s. On Monday, more sunshine with high temps in the low to mid-60s. And then full sunshine on Tuesday with a high near 64. 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
15: Welcome back to the second period, the second hour of a special edition of Classic Rock U. It's our 100th show. Thanks to all you music stars for helping to celebrate the greatest songs of rock history. I'm the Professor Rock, sharing some cool stories and interesting facts about the music we love. Since this is a special 100th edition of Classic Rock U, we're going to do a special edition of our segment Jumpin' Jack Flashback. Usually in this segment, we take the time machine back to a great year of music and talk about the songs that made the year special. But we're going to jump back to the 80s and leapfrog from year to year. We're going to choose the greatest song from each of the 10 years in the 80s, starting with 1980. AC/DC was facing the tragic death of their charismatic frontman and primary lyricist Bon Scott. They seriously contemplated breaking up, but Bon's dad told them Bon would want them to continue without him. Once Angus and Malcolm Young hired Brian Johnson as Bon's replacement, the pressure was on Brian to show that he could carry on where Bon left off, which are big shoes to fill. The brothers gave him some catchy music and told Brian he needed to write lyrics for the track. Brian was determined to show his new bandmates they'd made the right choice, so he wrote every word for this song the same night he heard the music. Here's You Shook Me All Night Long on Classic Rock U.

Classic Rock with you on this 100th edition of Classic Rock U. We're doing a special Jumpin' Jack flashback, and we're picking the best song from each year of the 80s. And we just started with 1980. We chose You Shook Me All Night Long by AC/DC. Pretty easy choice there. It gets a little tougher in 1981, but we went with a song that originated with some fatherly advice. Jonathan Cain's career was struggling, and when he expressed his dejection, his dad told him, "Son, don't stop believing." Along with some help from his bandmates Steve Perry and Neil Sean, he made it the biggest rock song of all time, according to some sources. Here's Journey with our choice for the best song of 1981 on Jumpin' Jack Flashback.

0: ahead of the class, you're attending Classic Rock U, the 100th show. That's Asia, one of the first supergroups of the 80s. It's during our special edition of Jumpin' Jack Flashback. We're naming the best song from each year of the 80s. Heat of the Moment was John Wetton's apology to his future wife. It's the track we chose as the best for 82. It comes in by a hair over Eye of the Tiger. Man, it was a tough one. Let's take a quick commercial break and we'll be back with more of the best songs of each year of the 80s. Stay with us.
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0: Professor Rock with you. We're on a special Jumpin' Jack flashback to the 80s. We're celebrating our 100th show here at Classic Rock U, and we're up to the year 1983. What do you think we picked? If you guess right, you get extra credit. So during the making of the two biggest albums for Def Leppard, there was a traumatic incident that could have derailed the band forever. When the band began working on Hysteria, drummer Rick Allen lost his arm in a gnarly car accident. And before that, while they were jamming on new material for Pyromania, the band had to fire co-founder Pete Willis. Each time, the band rebounded in a major way. In the case of Pyromania, they came up with a song that we chose as the best of '83, Photograph, on Classic Rock U.

Professor Rock with you in the middle of a special Jumpin' Jack flashback to the 80s here at Classic Rock U for our 100th show. Choosing the best song for each year of the decade. From the exhilarating year of 1984, I gotta go with a song from the best rock album of that year, named after the year. Talking about Panama, the head of the class for 1984. Diamond Dave wrote most of the lyrics for Van Halen, and for Panama, he composed his first tune about a fast car, employing his notorious suggestive riding style intact. A racing car in Vegas called the Panama Express and a stripper from Arizona that inspired Panama. It's our special Jumpin' Jack flashback to the 80s. We've made it all the way to 1985, and we're choosing the best song from each year, and I'll tell you what, this one was probably the easiest pick of the entire countdown. This song came from two dorky meatheads talking trash in an electronic section of a department store while watching MTV. Money for Nothing by Dire Straits.

that mama, she got it sticking in the cameraman. And we could have some. And he's up there. What's that? Hawaiian noises. He's banging on the bongos like a chimpanzee. Oh, that ain't working.

Class of Rock here on Classic Rock U with two rock titans that we've lost over the last decade or so, talking about Tony Lewis and John Spinks from the underappreciated band The Outfield, That's Your Love, our pick for 1986. We're on a special edition of the Jumpin' Jack Flashback to the 80s, where we're trying to name the best song from each year from a decade of amazing music, and it's been very tough. Now, Tony Lewis and John Spinks might be gone from The Outfield, but their songs absolutely live on. Oh, such an underappreciated band. Jumping ahead to 1987, the song we chose as the best from that year was a collaboration between former Thin Lizzy guitarist John Sykes and ex-Deep Purple vocalist David Coverdell. They formed the band Whitesnake. Our pick for the best of a truly competitive year in rock and the great year of 1987 is Here I Go Again on Classic Rock U Show 100.

0: and we're celebrating the 100th show of Classic Rock U with a special Jumpin' Jack flashback to the 1980s, where we're picking the best song from each year of that decade. Our choice for 87, Here I Go Again by Whitesnake. Man, what an album the Whitesnake self-titled was. Many fans are surprised to find out, though, that Here I Go Again, the song was originally released in 1982, but it fell flat. It didn't do well. At a little reconstruction, including a tweak in the lyrics, changing Like a Hobo to Like a Drifter, the second time around, of course, a massive hit, went all the way to number one on the Billboard Hot 100 and number four on the mainstream rock chart. All right, coming up, we're going to name our best song from 1988 and 1989 after this short break for Classic Rock U Show 100.
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0: thanks for being with us on our special edition of Classic Rock U. I'm the Professor Rock, and it's our 100th show of music education and celebration of the greatest songs in rock history. You know, for our 100th show, we've been doing a special Jumpin' Jack flashback to the 80s, and we've been naming the best song from each year of the decade. Now, Guns N' Roses released their landmark album, Appetite for Destruction, in 87, but it did most of its damage in 1988. We've chosen the third single from that monster record as the best song released in 1988. Of course, I'm talking about Sweet Child of Mine. What else would make it here at Classic Rock U?

Okay, our pick for 1989 is a song that Tom Petty made up as a joke to make his legendary producer laugh his head off. Jeff Lynne absolutely loved the off-the-wall lyrics that Tom Petty was throwing out about a girl who loves horses and Elvis and Jesus and America and her mom. He was throwing everything out there, but it turned into Free Fall, his biggest hit. Our pick for the best song of 1989.

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11: I'm meteorologist Brandon Bormans. Some crisp fall weather these next couple of days. Mostly cloudy skies today and a bit on the breezy side with highs in the mid-60s. For tonight, mostly cloudy with lows in the mid-40s. On Monday, more sunshine with high temps in the low to mid-60s and then full sunshine on Tuesday with a high near 64. 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Right now, it's 60 degrees.
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13: All right, it's time for the next hour, the next period to begin on Classic Rock U. It's our 100th edition. Thanks for being with us to celebrate it. I'm the Professor of Rock, and we're going to kick off this hour with this week's short acronym for killer opening lines, KOL. This killer opening line was inspired by the near-death experience by bassist Nikki Sixx of Motley Crue. On December 23, 1987, Nikki suffered a severe medical emergency following a heroin overdose during a party. He was clinically dead for nearly 2 minutes before emergency responders were able to successfully revive him. They literally kick-started his heart. Nikki turned this harrowing incident into a powerful rock track for a Dr. Feelgood. When I get high on speed. Top fuel, funny car's a drug for me. The killer opening line for Kickstart My Heart by Motley Crue here at Classic Rock Show 100.

Professor of Rock throwing out Motley Crue on Classic Rock You Show 100. Kickstart My Heart went to number 27 on the Billboard Hot 100 and number 18 on the mainstream rock chart in 89. It's hard to believe it wasn't a bigger hit, because that's one you hear all the time. All right, I'm going to cover a little bit of a controversial subject here, but it's an interesting one. I'm going to illuminate some light on the Prince of Darkness.

0: You're attending Classic Rock U Show number 100 with me, the Professor of Rock. And we're talking about songs that take on the devil. And that last one was probably the most famous for this subject. During the recording of Sympathy for the Devil, Mick Jagger had to adjust the lyrics in real time after RFK was assassinated. The original line asked who killed Kennedy, but it was referring only to JFK's 1963 assassination. And after hearing the news, Jagger changed the wording to use the plural Kennedys, reflecting how the tragedy had expanded with another political killing. So sad. All right, we're going to take a short break. We'll be right back with more Classic Rock U.
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0: Welcome back to Classic Rock U, show number 100. I'm the Professor of Rock, and thanking you for helping us get to the great milestone of music education and celebration of the greatest songs in rock history, show number 100. We're tackling a pretty sensitive subject for some, but it's really interesting because when rockers take on the devil in music, most of the time the song is severely misunderstood. One of those songs that is misunderstood or the most famous is by Van Halen, Running with the Devil. David Lee Roth came up with a title for this one after flipping the title of a song by the Ohio Players that he liked. Their song was titled Running Away from the Devil, but DLR thought it would be cool to change it to Running with the Devil as an analogy to describe the brutal touring life and trying to keep up.

Professor Rock blasting Black Sabbath here at Classic Rock U Show number 100 with a song that is a direct attack on the devil himself. Black Sabbath is widely misunderstood. However, bassist and lyricist Geezer Butler explained that the song was meant as a moral warning about the dangers of the occult and the dangers of evil, not as a praise or glorification of that. All right, let's shift the spotlight. Songs that are not mysterious. They're loud and proud. Songs that are still shaking arenas and stadiums around the world. It's our segment, Stadium Shakers. For example, the Scorpions, the most successful rock band from Germany in America, are still rocking us like a hurricane. They started blowing out speakers clear back in '84.

Professor Rock here playing Bon Jovi on Classic Rock. You show number 100, Lay Your Hands on Me, and it became a stadium shaker from the very first beat. Unlike most Bon Jovi tracks, it started with the music, a massive tribal-like drum the producer Bruce Fairbairn called Neanderthal. It was another top 10 for Bon Jovi, shooting the number 7 on the Billboard Hot 100 chart in 89. All right, it's time for this week's edition of Bottle Lightning. Most call them one-hit wonders in the industry, but here at Classic Rock U, we celebrate them instead as lightning in a bottle. Once-in-a-lifetime songs where an artist or band couldn't muster a second hit of equal or lesser value. Throughout rock history, there are some bands that were much bigger in the UK than they were in the US, and vice versa. That was definitely the case for the band T-Rex, led by the late Mark Bolan. T-Rex had 11 top 10 singles in the UK, but they only had one hit here in the US. It was A Dose of Bottle Lightning that climbed to number 10 on the Billboard Hot 100 back in 72. Here's Get It On by T-Rex on Classic Rock U.

0: You're attending the celebratory show number 100 with a professor of rock here at Classic Rock U. We've got Bottle Lightning from Mark Bolan we just played, and T-Rex. Mark was 2 weeks shy of his 30th birthday when he passed away from complications suffered in a car accident when his girlfriend lost control of his car in 1977. All right, coming up next, we're going to throw up a much-deserved spotlight on some hidden gems from the 80s after this short break. Stay connected to Classic Rock U.
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0: Welcome back to the 100th show of Classic Rock U. I'm the Professor of Rock, and we're about to shine the spotlight on a couple of hidden gems from the 80s. These tracks definitely don't get as much attention as other tracks by the same artist, but it's fun to rediscover their brilliance. The phone call at the end of this hidden gem is one of the most memorable and coolest moments of the Wall album. Engineer James Guthrie arranged for a real collect call from an LA recording studio to his own flat in London. His neighbor, Chris Fitzmaurice, was going to answer the call and was just told to say hello and just listen to the operator and then hang up. Meanwhile, the AT&T operator had no idea her words would be recorded for one of the greatest albums ever. This is Young Lust, a hidden gem from Pink Floyd on Classic Rock U.

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7: I'm meteorologist Brandon Bormans. Some crisp fall weather these next couple of days. Mostly cloudy skies today and a bit on the breezy side with highs in the mid-60s. For tonight, mostly cloudy with lows in the mid-40s. On Monday, more sunshine with high temps in the low to mid-60s. And then full sunshine on Tuesday with a high near 64. 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Right now, it's 60 degrees.
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11: 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We're proud to be with you on this edition. Now, our curriculum calls for a required math session on each show, but we are going to do some simple math that focuses on the number three. We call this segment Math Trio because we're celebrating the greatest trios in rock history. Although they're sadly down to just one member, the coefficient three of ZZ Top represents Billy Gibbons, Dusty Hill, and Frank Beard. They were the unchanging powerhouse trio that jammed together for five decades. Here's Tush on Classic Rock U, show number 100.

Professor Rock with you. You're attending Classic Rock U, and that last song is one of the greatest from one of the greatest trios in rock history. That's Tush. We've lost Dusty and Frank, so Billy carries on the ZZ Top legacy. Around the subject of Math Trio, we're going to focus on The Police as a strict three-piece trio.

0: Professor Rock here with a lively playlist. We're spotlighting great running songs here at Classic Rock U, show number 100. Now, Take the Money Run clocks in at about 122 BPM, making it a great running track for anything from a warm-up to a steady rhythmic jog. It's not built for all-out sprints, but that tempo is ideal for maintaining momentum during recovery runs. On top of all that, the song's fast, high-energy vibe and confident, high-stakes lyrics give you a real mental lift to keep moving. Steve Miller is, of course, a guitar virtuoso. Not known as a runner, but he really nailed that one for a private running soundtrack, even if it wasn't intentional. All right, we're going to turn from PE and cool down with a short English lit lesson before I let you go. We got jukebox poetry, the greatest lyricists of the rock era coming up. And we're going to start with a member of the Fab Four in While My Guitar Gently Weeps. George Harrison wrote it as if his guitar were a living companion, sharing and giving voice to the grief he keeps hidden. The entire song is just truly beautiful and deeply thought-provoking. And my favorite moment is the line, "I look at you all, seeing the love there that's sleeping while my guitar gently weeps."
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0: 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You know, some songs get your endorphins flowing like few others. Well, it's time for a new segment on this show that I've titled after one of my favorite late-period Doobie Brothers songs, It Keeps You Running. These are songs that are lyrically and sonically perfect for running. Putting them on a workout or a running playlist or playing in a PE class, which we allow here at Classic Rock U. Born to Run is one of those songs that revs you from the first note. The boss, Bruce Springsteen, devoted more than a year honing this track, continuously adding and removing instruments, reworking string arrangements, and reshaping the backing choruses. I mean, at one point while touring, an early acetate test pressing enraged him so much, he threw it into a hotel swimming pool. Of course, he finally nailed it, and I've always considered this a perfect song.

You're attending the 100th edition of Classic Rock. You are the Professor Rock. We're in the middle of our newest segment called It Keeps You Running, the greatest running or jogging songs in history. It's a little PE for you, a little physical education or a curriculum, since it is Classic Rock U. Only the Young by Journey is a fantastic running song. It's built from momentum. I mean, Neil Sean's driving pick guitar, Steve Perry's soaring vocals, and the lyrics, you know, free to fly away, carry on. It's just one of those songs that gets you moving. I know from personal experience, I used to run in the mornings. I played it in my Walkman over and over again. I played it until my cassette gave out. Yeah, I love that song. The next track we find excellent for running is one that's ideal for long distance running, maybe marathon training. It's the first top 10 hit in America for The Who. I Can See for Miles, a number 9 single in 67 on Classic Rock U.

advantage of my trust in you when I was so far away. I saw you holding lots of other guys, and now you've got the nerve to say.

Professor Rock here with a lively playlist. We're spotlighting great running songs here at Classic Rock U, show number 100. Now, Take the Money and Run clocks in at about 122 BPM, making it a great running track for anything from a warm-up to a steady rhythmic jog. It's not built for all-out sprints, but that tempo is ideal for maintaining momentum during recovery runs. On top of all that, the song's fast, high-energy vibe and confident high-stakes lyrics give you a real mental lift to keep moving. Steve Miller is, of course, a guitar virtuoso. Not known as a runner, but he really nailed that one for a private running soundtrack, even if it wasn't intentional. All right, we're going to turn from PE and cool down with a short English lit lesson before I let you go. We got jukebox poetry, the greatest lyricists of the rock era coming up. And we're going to start with a member of the Fab Four in While My Guitar Gently Weeps. George Harrison wrote it as if his guitar were a living companion, sharing and giving voice to the grief he keeps hidden. The entire song is just truly beautiful and deeply thought-provoking. And my favorite moment is the line, "I look at you all, seeing the love there that's sleeping while my guitar gently weeps."

0: Hey, Professor Rock here. Of course, we had to play the Fab Four in our 100th episode of Classic Rock U. It's our special edition. The mention of English literature might sound boring at first, but the jukebox poetry of George Harrison on While My Guitar Gently Weeps is riveting. Now, the origin is surrounded by some interesting facts. It was not released as a single, even though it's one of the most beloved Beatles tracks ever. And the guitar solo on the recording wasn't actually performed by Guitar George. It was played by Eric Clapton. The Professor of Rock with you on this historic edition of Classic Rock U. It's our show number 100, and we're coming back with more jukebox poetry before we end the show. Stay connected.
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0: Back on the 100th edition of Classic Rock U, I'm your professor of rock, and we're in the middle of an English lit lesson focusing on what I call jukebox poetry. Lyricist Bernie Taupin wrote the words for Rocket Man after being inspired by Ray Bradbury's science fiction short story, The Rocket Man. Bernie's vivid lyricism and Elton's interpretive storytelling is incredible. The verses capture a melancholic, deeply human portrait of an astronaut trapped in isolation and mired in routine with the lyrics, "Just my job 5 days a week." Overwhelmed by intense homesickness, this song's a classic. Rocket Man on Classic Rock U100.

0: 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It captures a dramatic, widely relatable leaving home moment when a young woman is torn between the spell-like magnetism of a charming lover and, of course, the frantic, protective voice of her mother, begging her to come back. Truly jukebox poetry. The song nails that indelible instant where youthful innocence starts to crack just as rebellion and independence begin to take over. It's exhilarating and intimidating at the same time, and that's why I love this song. We hope you enjoyed this edition of Classic Rock U. Thank you for celebrating with us, hitting show number 100. We got 100 more in us and many more. I'm the Professor of Rock, honored to be your host for this momentous occasion. It's the institution of higher music education and celebration of the greatest songs in rock history. And we love you. We're grateful for you listening to us. Until next time. Three chords and the truth, my friends.
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Solo Steve Perry on 107.5 The Power Loon. The real one. Not a lookalike. We wouldn't do that to you. Only Journey would. What's going on? It's Zach. Hope you are well. Beautiful Sunday here. Back into it with the Wilson Sisters on The Power Loon.

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1: Clocks are ticking with Sticks on 107.5 The Power Loon, giving up hope for the afternoon soaps, which I don't blame them for whatsoever. That was kind of my guilty pleasure growing up. Daytime soap operas. Heck yeah, man. Everyone always talks about, Days of Our Lives and Young and the Restless, but nobody gives credit to Passions. Man, I thought that was a pretty good one. I always remember the arc where there was a gateway to hell or something like that in somebody's closet. So I'd just be sitting there at like 6 years old, and then, they just pop open the closet doors, and there was some woman, just hanging out in fire, a bunch of demons surrounding her, and she's just kind of screaming and doing her thing. I'm like, all right, yeah, pretty cool stuff. Terrified me as a kid. I would always open up my doors and be like, we good? Okay. No portals, no demons. All right, cool. Mom, can I have a Pop-Tart?
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11: I'm meteorologist Brandon Bormans. Some crisp fall weather these next couple of days. Mostly cloudy skies today and a bit on the breezy side with highs in the mid-60s. For tonight, mostly cloudy with lows in the mid-40s. On Monday, more sunshine with high temps in the low to mid-60s. And then full sunshine on Tuesday with a high near 64. 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Current temperature, 61 degrees.
1: Now when it comes to Pop-Tarts, obviously, brown sugar cinnamon is number one. The goat, but the collaboration they did with Spider-Man 2 in the early 2000s, oh, man. I still wake up in a cold sweat about those. Those are delicious, dude. Blue Oyster Cults and the Power Loon.

From Big Generator, it's Yes with Love Will Find a Way. Always love the strings to kick off that song. I'm a huge fan of classical music, so anytime that sneaks into classic rock, I'm, ooh, look at that. Delicious. Zach with you till 6. Appreciate you joining me. Always a pleasure hanging out with you. Here's Jimi Hendrix on the Power Loon.

0: The Police, 107.5 The Power Loon, your home for the best in classic rock. 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Really excited for this episode tonight. 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You'll hear Joe Cocker, Deep Purple, Eric Clapton, and more. 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
27: I'm meteorologist Brandon Bormans. Some crisp fall weather these next couple of days, mostly cloudy skies today, and a bit on the breezy side with highs in the mid-60s. For tonight, mostly cloudy with lows in the mid-40s. On Monday, more sunshine with high temps in the low to mid-60s, and then full sunshine on Tuesday with a high near 64. 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

ZZ Top got you under pressure. 107.5, the Power Loon. Just go with some bloodletting. I hear that works. Yeah. You got to drain the four humors and all that kind of stuff. Zach with you till 6 o'clock. Just hanging out. Carry on.

0: Dire Straits on 107.5 The Power Loon, going on that walk of life. What's going on at Zach? 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
13: I'm meteorologist Brandon Bormans. Some crisp fall weather these next couple of days, mostly cloudy skies today, and a bit on the breezy side with highs in the mid-60s. For tonight, mostly cloudy with lows in the mid-40s. On Monday, more sunshine with high temps in the low to mid-60s, and then full sunshine on Tuesday with a high near 64. 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
0: Bustin' open a six-pack of classics. 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

Van Halen on 107.5 The Power Loon, your home for the best in classic rock. Sammy's going to be back later tonight with his Top Rock Countdown, checking out one-word titles. So that song right there would fit the bill. You can find the full set list at theloon.com, Collective Soul, Stones, and more. And that's going to be 8 o'clock tonight, right when Bill St. James skedaddles out of here, right here on 107.5 The Power Loon. 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

0: CCR on 107.5 The Power Loon. Up and around the bend. That was one thing I had to get used to when I moved here, is things, you know, are a little curvy. You got to go around all the lakes and do a lot of snaking around. So people would tell me that something was 5 miles away, and I would think, okay, all right, so that'll take me 5 minutes to get there. It's kind of what I was used to back in South Dakota. Everything's flat and straight, so yeah, 5 miles equals 5 minutes. Oh, no, no, not here. It's like, why is it 20 minutes away? Oh, because I got to drive around five lakes. Okay, all right, now that makes sense. Where are the jetpacks at? Come on, science. Let's get working on the real important stuff.
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7: I'm meteorologist Brandon Bormans. Some crisp fall weather these next couple of days. Mostly cloudy skies today and a bit on the breezy side with highs in the mid-60s. For tonight, mostly cloudy with lows in the mid-40s. On Monday, more sunshine with high temps in the low to mid-60s. And then full sunshine on Tuesday with a high near 64. 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

Opening track from his third studio album, 1983. There's Bryan Adams, Cuts Like a Knife. Yeah, anytime I can't find my cutlery around, I just use a Bryan Adams CD. Works every time. Zach with you until 6. 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
15: I'm meteorologist Brandon Bormans. Some crisp fall weather these next couple of days. Mostly cloudy skies today and a bit on the breezy side with highs in the mid-60s. For tonight, mostly cloudy with lows in the mid-40s. On Monday, more sunshine with high temps in the low to mid-60s. And then full sunshine on Tuesday with a high near 64. 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

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Next Saturday, I'm pretty pumped. We got Loon Fest 4 taking over the Brainerd Armory. 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Stay tuned. Jimi Hendrix on the Power Loon.

0: The Who, 107.5 The Power of Loon. I bet that's kind of what was going through Zach Starkey's head when they'd asked him to come back and rehearse with the band. Man, that guy's just been just dragged back and forth the past year. I mean, getting fired from The Who for overplaying or bad attitude or whatever it was. And then 2 days later, okay, all right, fine, you can come back. And then fired again a week later. And then now, yeah, back to rehearsing with the band. So here's hoping this one sticks, Zach. I mean, you are the son of a Beatle, so I don't know why they'd fire you, but hey, Roger Daltrey does some weird things sometimes. Rush coming up after forecast next.
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14: I'm meteorologist Brandon Bormans. Some crisp fall weather these next couple of days. Mostly cloudy skies today and a bit on the breezy side with highs in the mid-60s. For tonight, mostly cloudy with lows in the mid-40s. On Monday, more sunshine with high temps in the low to mid-60s and then full sunshine on Tuesday with a high near 64. Taste tradition with Grandpa's Barbecue Sauce. 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Current temperature, 61 degrees.
0: You're locked onto your home for the best in classic rock, an iconic stadium anthem, and on my bucket list to see. 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

Sabbath, it's 107.5 The Power Lou. And that song specifically written for 2004's Iron Man, starring Robert Downey Jr. And I hear you say, but Zach, it was on Paranoid from 1972. Well, that's what they would want you to believe. It's that whole Mandela effect, man. Put my tinfoil hat on. Zach with it till 6. Here's the babies on The Power Loon.

0: Skynyrd on 107.5 The Power Loon, walking around the office near one of our walls. We've got about 6 garbage bags that are filled to the brim with coats and other winter wear, and it is so great to see. We've got our annual Coats for Kids Drive going on right now through October 2nd, or 7th, excuse me. So if you're cleaning out that closet, then you can take those unwanted but much-needed items to Anderson Cleaners in Brainerd, or First Lutheran Church, LiveWell Chiropractic, Brainerd Family YMCA, First Congressional Church, or on Baxter here on Dogwood Drive. 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That's going to be October 17th from 9 to 1.
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3: I'm meteorologist Brandon Bormans. Some crisp fall weather these next couple of days. Mostly cloudy skies today and a bit on the breezy side with highs in the mid-60s. For tonight, mostly cloudy with lows in the mid-40s. On Monday, more sunshine with high temps in the low to mid-60s. And then full sunshine on Tuesday with a high near 64. 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Current temperature, 61 degrees.
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Judas Priest. It's 107.5 The Power Loon. You got another concert coming your way later on tonight at 10 o'clock. The Cars are headlining. 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

0: Ram Jam, thank you, ma'am. It's 107.5 The Power of Loon and Zach signing off for tonight, but Bill St. James in next with his Time Warp, checking out comedy throughout the decade. Sammy Hagar with one-word titles from 8 to 10, and then live in concert with the Cars. A great Sunday night in store for you. I'm out of here, though. I'll catch you tomorrow, and don't forget, take it easy.
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8: I'm meteorologist Brandon Bormans. Some crisp fall weather these next couple of days, mostly cloudy skies today, and a bit on the breezy side with highs in the mid-60s. For tonight, mostly cloudy with lows in the mid-40s. On Monday, more sunshine with high temps in the low to mid-60s, and then full sunshine on Tuesday with a high near 64. 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Right now, it's 60 degrees.
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2: 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And we start with the 60s.
3: My wife hates housework. 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

0: Joe Cocker from 1969, and with a little help from my friends. And we'll keep you laughing all the way through the 70s, and that's Laugh with Two F's, when Comedy Through the Decades returns to the Time Warp.
1: Don't touch that dial. 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
2: Yep, thanks for checking. I like the car. How long have you been a rideshare driver?
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11: With your forecast, I'm Corey Hartman. For tonight, mostly cloudy, lows around 40 degrees. Becoming mostly sunny for Monday, highs in the low 60s. Clear and 39 Monday night. For Tuesday, some clouds to start, more sun by the afternoon with highs in the mid-60s. Wednesday, sunny and breezy, a high near 65. A chance of rain by Thursday with a high around 64. If you're looking for a new place to live, stay, work, or play, check out Worthington, Minnesota. It's worth a look. Currently 59 degrees.
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2: Good morning, my fellow Americans, and welcome to the Dick Nixon Show, starring me, the wit from Whittier. First, let's see what the headlines are. Nixon booed again. Well, let me say this about that. I think it's time for the silent majority of this country to stand up and be counted. Sit down, Pat.
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1: You don't know nothing about Lady Liberty standing there in the harbor with her torch on high, screaming out to all the nations of the world, send me your poor, your deadbeats, your filthy. And all the nations sent them in here. They come swarming in like ants, and they're all free to live in their own separate sections. That's what makes America great, buddy.
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2: I'll be right with you, honey. Good evening, I'm Chevy Chase, and you're merely a statistic. Our top story tonight, in New Hampshire today, President Ford said confidently that he will not only win the primary, but he will go on to win the secondary.

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1: It's hard for me to buy clothes because I'm not my size. I take extra medium. It's just like regular medium, but just a little bit extra. I like to aggravate the salesman when I go into a store. Can I help you, sir? Yeah. Do you have anything I would like? He says, how do I know what you would like? I say, you started this.
0: The

0: 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Howie Mandel.
1: I just became a father.
2: Listen to this. It was neat. I went into the delivery room and so did my wife because I wanted her support, right? And I'll never forget it. I was in the delivery room and she was on the table and I looked at her and I said, I mean, this is life. This is creation. This is what it's all about. I know it sounds corny and I'll never forget this. She looked back at me and she looked at me right in the eyes and she said, ah! She always says that.
0: The 80s.

0: Eric Clapton at After Midnight, helping us wrap up this hour of comedy through the decades as we wipe that smile off your face. 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
3: With your forecast, I'm Corey Hartman. For tonight, mostly cloudy, lows around 40 degrees. Becoming mostly sunny for Monday, highs in the low 60s. Clear and 39 Monday night. For Tuesday, some clouds to start, more sun by the afternoon with highs in the mid-60s. Wednesday, sunny and breezy, a high near 65. A chance of rain by Thursday with a high around 64. 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
4: I was walking down Fifth Avenue today, and I found a wallet. And I was going to keep it rather than return it. But I thought, well, if I lost $150, how would I feel? And I realized I would want to be taught a lesson.
0: I'm Bill St. James, and I ain't got no money, honey. In the Time Warp.